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1: It's McCabe. We've got the list of the favorite ice creams in America for 2026 for summer. Yes, strawberry is the new number one. It just took over chocolate chip and cookie dough. And

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1: Thank you for having us on today, especially if you're in the car, because apparently that is your happy place. 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It makes sense. 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

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We're talking about those things that your friends call you bougie for. 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

0: 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Kayla has us on with Alexa while she's dealing with her kids. What's going on?
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Man, I'm so happy it's you and me on the radio tonight hanging out. If I'm on the radio, you're on the radio. 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My name is Hayes. Thank you so much for listening. It's Somber and Homewrecker.

104.7 WNOK. And give me a couple minutes. I'll tell you how to win $2,500 for listening to the radio. That's not a bad trade-off, right? You listen to the radio, you win cash. We'll tell you all about it coming up in just a few minutes.

Going on, it's Hayes. 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
1: Man, I'm excited. This guy is on fire right now. He is a hit machine, and his name is Somber, but you probably already know that. This is Back to Friends.

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104.7 WNOK. All right, we want to make sure you are set up with some cash for summertime as we celebrate 250 years of America. 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We'll tell you more details coming up in less than 15 minutes. This is Bruno Mars and Risk It All.

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1: 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Tame Impala and Jenny, this one is called Dracula.

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Hey, all right, it's Hayes. I'm so excited you're part of the show this morning. You're part of my early morning crew. You can hit me up the iHeartRadio app and click the red talkback mic. Give Dad a message. It's Dad's Day weekend, not just tomorrow. We celebrate Dad all weekend, so give Dad a message. We'll try to get it on the radio for you. It's Ella Langley. Just one.

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1: So you did a DNA test. 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

0: 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Hope you're enjoying your Saturday. 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
1: 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Zara Larson on the way. 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

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She loves Noah Kahan. 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

Your home for TJ and Riggins in the morning. 104.7 WNOK. Yeah, hope you're enjoying your weekend so far. What up? It's Raph. Happy Father's Day weekend as well. And it's also that time of year where you have to start being really nice to your friend with a pool. Yes, start getting them gifts so you can hang out by the pool.

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Got the latest from OneRepublic on the way first. Here's Olivia Dean, So Easy.

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Hey, what's going on? It's Hayes checking in for your Father's Day weekend, man. Shout out to all the dads out there. If you got a shout out for dad, let me know about it. 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

104.7 WNOK. What's going on? It is Hayes. Hope you're enjoying your Father's Day weekend. We celebrate dads all weekend long. We did it for mom. We're doing it for dads. Hit me up on the talkback. Let me know what's up for your dad.

What's up? It's Hayes. 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It's happening all summer long. You can win concert tickets, cash, tickets to local attractions, and a whole lot more. 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
1: 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Zara Larsson will be in the house. Most likely we'll sing this song. This is Midnight Sun.

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Such a great song right there. What's up for your Father's Day weekend? 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

What is going on? It's Hayes. You got 104.7 WNOK. And listen to this. 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

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What's the deal? What's going on today? Thanks for hanging out. Man, you and me, some good music on the radio. Life is good when we're together hanging out. I like it.

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Vibing with you on a Dad's Day weekend. Thanks for listening. It is Hayes. That is me. This is Sienna Spyro. It's called Die on This Hill.

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What is going on? It's Hayes. You got 104.7 WNOK. And listen to this. 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

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What's going on? It is Hayes on your Dad's Day weekend. 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

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Let's make it happen. Turn it up and keep it going.

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It's Hayes. 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

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Celebrating dads all weekend long. Happy Father's Day weekend. It is your weekend. We don't just dedicate one day. 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
1: Tomorrow is the longest day of the year. Interesting that it's also on Father's Day. Why couldn't it be Mother's Day? But I hope you have big plans. 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
1: I'm currently having, I think it's a new flavor of baked Lay's, roasted garlic and herbs. 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
1: I've been putting a lot of pressure on tomorrow and maybe even Monday because they're the longest days of the year. I'm like, I have to use every bit of sunlight. My husband's not going to like that for Father's Day tomorrow, though.

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Jelly Roll and Bunny XO broke my heart. Earlier this week, they announced they were divorcing. Alex Warren better not do that, okay? I believe in his marriage so much.

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3: Welcome to the show, everybody. Happy Father's Day weekend. Jim Carrey might be going green again in the near future. Mm-hmm. You know what that means. Lil Nas X gets real about his mental health journey, and Daddy Yankee scores a major win in court. Plus, DJ Extreme's got your On The Move mix down, locked and loaded. Don't move. It's all coming up right here on The Move. I'm Enrique Santos. Home record. Sombra.

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0: You hear the vibes, baby. How about some Huntrix? It's Golden getting started. This set, I got some Shakira on the way, some Bele, Post Malone, some Bruno Mars, and of course, some Eminem. This right here is the On The Move Mixed Out. Let's get it.

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